Oh, you're a hard one, but I know that you've got your reasons. These things that are pleasing you can hurt you somehow. Don't you draw the Queen of Diamonds, boy. She'll beat you if she's able. No, the Queen of Hearts is always

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Why don't you come to your senses? Come down from your fences and open the gate.

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He just drifted into town and stayed all alone. He didn't say much, he kind of quiet and shy. And if you spoke at all, you just said hi to Big John. Somebody said he came from New Orleans, where he got in a fight over a Cajun queen, and a crashing blow from a huge right hand sent a Louisiana fella to the promised

The bottom of the mine when a timber cracked and men started crying. Miners were praying and hearts beat fast, and everybody thought that they'd breathed their last, except John. Through the dust and the smoke of this man-made hell walked a giant of a man that the miners knew well, grabbed a sagging timber and gave out with a groan, and like a giant oak tree

with all of his strength he gave a mighty shove. Then a miner yelled out, "There's a light up above," and 20 men scrambled from a would-be grave. Now there's only one left down there to save Big John. With Jackson timbers they started back down. Then came that rumble way down in the ground, and the smoke and gas belched out of that mine. Everybody knew it was the end of the line.

Now they never reopened that worthless pit. They just placed a marble stand in front of it. These few words are written on that stand. At the bottom of this mine lies a big, big man. Big John.

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How are your kids? Where are they now? You build a boat, you build a life, you lose your friends.

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0: 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I'd like to make her mine, all mine, but there's a fella from Texas trying to beat my time.
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0: I can handle this job all by myself.
1: Boy, you're bragging now.
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0: 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What Red don't know won't hurt him none. I hold her in my arms real tight and kiss her. Then I'll hear a voice saying, wait a minute, mister.
1: Do you need any help?
0: No help wanted.
1: You could use a little help.
0: No help wanted.
1: Just call on me if you need any help. 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
0: I can handle this job all by myself.
1: Boy, you can't even cut the mustard.

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1: No help wanted.
0: You could use a little help.
1: No help wanted.
0: Just call on me if you need any help. Do you need any help? Do you need any help?
1: I can handle this job all by myself. Hey. I can do it too, boy.
0: Who you think you kid?

0: 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She's got a pocket full of money and a Cadillac too.
1: She got a cute little walk with a hippity hop. She's a big at the little and a bottom at the top.
2: Do you need any help?
1: No help wanted.
2: You can use a little help.
1: No.

much too high when you give him the eye. I wanna move on. I got the move.